Who draws near the periphery in disbelief on delivery? 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

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Away angels lies devotion. One by one, escort I

first day. Spring, my life is starting over again. Will the trees grow? The river flows.

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And though I love you, then you know that, well, I no longer know.

Well, the good times can get us in the set of nine. 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Hear the feel, feel the canyon. Hear the fields in you. February, I felt the same as I do now. So take.

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Yeah, you kissed me and I knew what I was for.

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1: Rich as fuck, overly a player, so I'm nonchalant.
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0: Keep it street, nigga, tweak, I drop a honey bun.

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I think he wanna be way more than friends. More than friends.

0: Campbell, how do you write a joke?
1: How do I write a joke? I will just live my life day to day, and if I see something weird, or I hear something weird, or I think of something weird, I make a note. I write something down, and it always starts with just a note. It's just a note. And then I revisit that note the next day, and I expand on that note. But it's always just a thought. The seed is always just a thought, right? Like, I'll see something that makes me laugh. What is stand-up?

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Why, you know, there's 5 billion people on the planet and there's only 100 rock stars, so why me? And then the next day you wake up and you think,

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But why not somebody else? Why, you know, there's 5 billion people on the planet and there's only 100 rock stars, so why me? And then the next day you wake up and you think, you know, Martin Luther King or Gandhi.

0: working with tapes and adding live sounds. I mean, I noticed that some of the things here.
1: Well, I just play backgrounds. And I do that at home a lot for fun. It's not really for fun. I'm supposed to be working. It's you're working in the studio is more important. So it's more for essential that. The idea, but in terms of working with tapes and live performance, I don't do that too much. But I am interested in sequenced material of various kinds and, that would be played back with a fixed harmonic orientation. But I haven't worked that much with drum machines, although they would come under that category. I might do that. I don't own a drum machine myself. But it's fun to play along with tapes. I don't know exactly what my attitude towards it is. I got into having this solo configuration so I could somehow make a live drum machine or something like that, just as kind of starting out as a challenge and gradually working into almost a full-time commitment, which is what it's become now.

Somebody had gotten the cold, the movie never would have been made, you know? I mean, it's like,

0: I just wanted to come here.
1: To Winkies?
0: This Winkies.
1: Okay. Why this Winkies?
0: It's kind of embarrassing.
1: Go ahead.
0: I had a dream about this place.
1: Oh, boy.
0: You see what I mean?
1: Okay. So you had a dream about this place. Tell me.
0: Well, it's the second one I've had, but they're both the same. They start out that I'm in here, but it's not day or night. It's kind of half night, you know? But it looks just like this, except for the light. And I'm scared, like I can't tell you. Of all people, you're standing right over there. By that counter. You're in both dreams. And you're scared. I get even more frightened when I see how afraid you are, and then I realize what it is. There's a man in back of this place. He's the one who's doing it. I can see him through the wall. I can see his face. I hope that I never see that face ever outside

0: dolphins, like 8 dolphins on each side, who would ride the waves in, and then just before it crashed to the rocks, they would jump up in the air and swim back and do it again. They were having an enormous amount of fun. And because of the crashing waves, the air was filled with negative ions, and it was impossible to be in a bad mood, because life was this incredibly wonderful thing. And anybody you ran into would give you a big smile and say hello or good evening in whatever language. And not because you were a tourist with money, but because life was obviously this incredibly wonderful thing. And then these French people came by on bicycles, expensive bikes, 2 men and a woman. They were coming towards me, and I gave them a big smile, and I said bonsoir. And they sneered at me. And then they turned up their noses in unison and then continued on. So I stopped. Because I just thought, this can't stand. This can't go like this. And I turned around and I started to follow them so I could explain to them that life was this incredibly wonderful thing. And that they should realize that. But they saw me coming towards them. And they looked back, and they panicked completely. And they saw this guy, who obviously was insane, coming after them. So they started to ride really fast. So I started to ride really fast to try to catch them. And now they're completely terrified, riding, and I'm riding my crappy bike as hard as I can. And I'm kind of like that dog, you know, that chases a car and doesn't know what he's going to do when he catches it, but... Then I just started to laugh, and then I had to stop. I couldn't ride anymore because I was laughing. But that's what it is. Life is this incredibly wonderful thing. I'm sorry they didn't notice.
1: Cette radio fait partie de la Ferrarock, la fédération des radios associatives musique actuelle. Retrouvez toutes les informations sur le www.ferrarock.org.